Are you lost? I'm just trying to speak the truth, mister. Hey, let's talk a good story, okay? Something you can take with you. Like the ones you write on paper bags, on the soles of your shoes, on restaurant tables, in the snow, on your face. Let's talk about the one hiding in the corner of your smile. Come on.

shit to be. Free from your trade, I'm a traitor, so be it. We took all you had and flew off to where no one could see. Word on the radio, I'm a suspect. Yeah, yeah, on the name, ho, come get some if you want it, but it ain't no fun. Turn your whole bridge into room 101 at one. Your son better, yes, sir. No, ma'am, no, I'm damn near nothing about him. Boy, about it, heard him shouting, right? Yep, told you how he ride. Uh-huh, head busting shit, fucking time to ride. Let him know, quick, do you want to ride or die? La, la, la, la, la, la. Fuck a whole shit, fuck what some glory say. La, la, la, la, la, la. Call me good, boy, no, I'm God, boy. Quietly did our jobs for you and talk code in a hall.

fitter, happier, more productive, comfortable, not drinking too much, regular exercise at the gym, 3 days a week, getting on better with your associate employee contemporaries, at ease, eating well, no more microwave dinners and saturated fats, a patient better driver, a safer car, baby smiling in backseat, sleeping well, no bad dreams, no paranoia, careful to all animals, never watching spiders done a plug hole, keep in contact with old friends, enjoy a drink now and then, will frequently check credit at, moral, bank, hole in wall, favors for favors, fond but not in love, charity standing orders, on Sundays reading road supermarket, no killing moths or putting boiling water on the ants, car wash, also on Sundays, no longer afraid of the dark or midday shadows, nothing so ridiculously teenage and desperate, nothing so childish, at a better pace, slower and more calculated, no chance of escape, now self-employed, concerned, but powerless, an empowered and informed member of society, pragmatism not idealism, will not cry in public, less chance of illness, tires that grip in the wet, shot of baby strapped in backseat, a good memory, still cries at a good film, still kisses with saliva, no longer empty and frantic, like a cat, tied to a stick, that's driven into, frozen winter shit, the ability to laugh at weakness, calm, fitter, healthier, and more productive, a pig, in a cage, on antibiotics.

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And I called Caroline out at the house. We talked about the concert and about the possum down in the nook.

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And I'm grateful for her love and for my friends to have seen the possum walk his last walk along the ivy.

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His sad black eyes, what a thing to see on a glowing Easter Sunday. 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I remember hearing them in the afternoon, just as we left. He had to have heard them too.

0: life has been just one amazing adventure after another. 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
1: Well, come on.
2: No, look!
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1: Hi, my name's Dave Bird. I have an appointment today. It's probably under Lil Dicky, actually. I'm a rapper, so.
0: Okay, and who are you here to see?
1: Snoop Dogg, says here, Snoop D-O-G-G.
0: Oh yeah, he's right down the hall. First door to your right. Give him a knock and he should be right with you.
2: A seat.
1: Thanks, I'm Dave. Very nice to meet.
2: Dave, what it do? You can call me dog. Let me just check your sheet.
1: No problem, sir. Let me just say, I'm a big fan of the shit that y'all made. I can't lie, I've been thinking about this all day.
2: All good, there's a reason that we call Dave. Let me start with your background, where you come from.
1: Sure, I was undergrad down there in Richmond.
2: Before that.
1: Are you talking about my hometown?
2: Yeah.
1: I was born out of Philly, grew up in a little silly old town called Cheltenham. That's in the suburbs, upper middle wealth around.
2: So real shit, you ain't never had to

0: salty.
1: Cool, now let me put you through a couple hypotheticals.
0: Sure.
1: In a club and a couple niggas threaten you.
0: I wouldn't do shit, and I don't even get what they gotta do with this.
1: Shut the fuck up, rap's like life. If you wanna do this, then you won't get far acting like a little bitch.
0: Nah, that's my niche. Don't get offended by this, but that's the market y'all miss. That's the target I'll hit, and that's the heart of my pitch. I wanna do this whole thing different.
1: The fuck you mean you wanna do the whole thing different?
0: You know, I think, like, you know, traditionally people have been doing the job, you know, the same kind of way for a long time.
1: But traditionally speaking, this shit works, right?
0: No, like, I get that, but I just think, like, you know, you don't know if it could be working even better. And I think you should look at me as an opportunity to find that out.
1: So what are your biggest strengths?

0: cliffhanger.
1: Oh, this shit like a joke to you? I don't get it.
0: Nah, it ain't like that. I just happen to be a nutty, abundantly funny type of individual, like as a guy. So when I get up on the mic, I ain't finna just lie. Real recognize real, right?
1: Yeah, I guess. So what you trying

0: back till I stop rapping.
1: You ain't even sold a damn album yet, true. That's a lot of talk from a Wally vet, let alone Young Rook, nigga.
0: You misread me.
1: Nah, this ain't a book, nigga.
0: Well, that's one of my flaws. I'm too competitive, dog.
1: Nah, you just fucking repetitive, dog. I get it, you trying to be better than all, but you want shit into Cheddar's involved.
0: I get that, I gotta prove myself.
1: No shit, you ain't done shit.
0: But think about that, dog. Only doing this a couple of years. One tape and I'm like this.
1: This shit is a hype for your first shit, but you don't know if it's your worst shit.
0: But you don't think finding out will be worth it?
1: It might be, it might not, but I'ma put your ass to work, kid.
0: Wait, like I have the job? Like, really?
1: Well, one more thing. Let me see if you can put a hook together. What would you do for the hook for this song?
0: You want me to make a hook up right now?
1: Do I look like the type of nigga that like repeating himself?
0: Okay.
1: Man, do the hook.
0: I'm about to be professional. Homie, I'm professional. Maybe like a low voice type thing?
1: Nigga, that shit is garbage, man.
0: Well, you know, I feel like there might have been some upside to it, but I'm not good at thinking of things on the spot like that. Don't y'all normally, like, outsource for that kind of thing sometimes?
1: Whatever, man. You trying to smoke a blunt?
0: Right now?
1: Yeah.
0: Sure.
1: Dope. Juanita, bring some weed in here, please. Thank you.
2: You got it, Snoop. I'll be right there.
0: Thanks, Juanita. Super nice woman.
1: Nigga, why does everything you say sound so soft?
0: I really don't want to be spoken to like that, so.
1: Yeah, whatever.
3: Hey, I got y'all weed.
0: Damn, that's some great-looking weed. It's just so early.
3: Can I get you guys anything else while I'm here? Coffee? Tea? Head? Bottled water?
0: Did you just say head?
3: Yeah. You ain't never got no head before?
0: I mean, it just feels like a lot right now.
3: Okay.
0: But what kind of tea do you guys have?
3: We got mint, raspberry, Earl Grey, English breakfast.
0: Actually, I'll take head.
3: I knew your little dirty ass wanted some head.

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We yearn about the summer times and shining mind and left to grow up and find the winding line, hoping the Lord will bless you. Take me back to the days I felt less alone and feeling emotions didn't mean I turned myself into stone. And thunderstorms never came when I think of the future. 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
1: see it coming.
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1: Sipping Guinnesses, chilling on the moon. 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
1: 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standing orders, on Sundays reading road supermarket, no killing moths or putting boiling water on the ants, car wash, also on Sundays, no longer afraid of the dark or midday shadows, nothing so ridiculously teenage and desperate, nothing so childish, at a better pace, slower and more calculated, no chance of escape, now self-employed, concerned, but powerless, an empowered and informed member of society, pragmatism not idealism, will not cry in public, less chance of illness, tires that grip in the wet, shot of baby strapped in backseat, a good memory, still cries at a good film, still kisses with saliva, no longer empty and frantic, like a cat, tied to a stick, that's driven into, frozen winter shit, the ability to laugh at weakness, calm, fitter, healthier, and more productive, a pig, in a cage, on antibiotics.